0: 93 Ferrari.
1: You know I did it.
0: That's 50 Cent on those ones. Good morning, 633.
1: I am just putting
0: right here from the studios of Y1025 FM.
1: I am legend.
0: And yes, it's a Thursday morning. I believe you are doing good. I know how you guys feel, especially when it's getting to the end of the week. Yeah, become a bit lazy and all that. Hey, put that in the back. Put that in the back. Let's have a fantastic morning. Let's bring in the energy. Let's have such a fantastic morning. So welcome to Rise and Shine on YFM. NYDJ here.

0: Hopefully this brings in some energy. Bit of energy for your morning. Yes. So coming up this morning, DJ Trends at exactly 7:30. Remember before that at 7 o'clock, it's going to be Where to Go by Pastor Mensa Otabil. And it's 8 o'clock, we're getting to Loud and Live this morning. And yes, I'm going to have an interview this morning. Yes, the Refa Movie Awards Festival coming up. Of course, there's going to be a floating Kumasi. We're going to have more about that here on the show this morning. And yes, we're going to enjoy our music. So much for you this morning. And we do this together. That's why I always ask that you join me by X at NYDJ Live at Y1025 FM. Or communicate with us on all other platforms, Facebook, Instagram, TikTok. We are active on all those platforms. Now this morning, you've been thinking of getting that latest Samsung phone or that gadget. But you've been thinking, Charlie, the money not day now, so let me hold on to next year. Max Buy says, oh boy, go forget them today. You don't need to drain your pocket. 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We are giving you a great opportunity so you can have what you want today. 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You can find us in the Doom. We find us in the Access Bank building. Also in the Doom, we are in Melcombe. Now PZ, we are close to our Dekan last store. 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How about assurance that your bet is safe? 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And it'll be an investor. 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
1: I know it's been a long time, but this here right here is the Omarion mix. Scott.

name is Drake and this has come through. Yes indeed, come through. If you've not tuned in yet, how are you even gonna hear me talk? Tell all those people to come through. So we have a fantastic morning. Your tweets are welcome. Only time at Y1025FM. Black Moses says, good morning NY, another beautiful morning. Right where you live. So Kwaimam Paul Bobby is the location. That's where you're tuning from. Thank you very much, Black Moses. Sentry Net says, if you are planning to study, work, or relocate abroad, we are here to help you. 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
1: 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And Wakaishi. And next chemist Danumu. I a Benny MTTD. Fre 0200-281-080. And now 0248-315-258.

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0: Faisal music in the bag. Not Boo with us, one walk back. Taking us to exactly 8 a.m. And I told you we're going to have a great conversation this morning. Yeah, so we are talking about REFA. I'm sure you're asking yourself, what is REFA? Not too long ago, there was a masterclass right here in Kumasi. Talked about movies, how we can actually sell our movies. And I was wondering, there seems to be an interest with the movie side all coming to Kumasi this year. We're going to find out what exactly is happening. Have they seen a gold mine here? What's the secret? This morning, I have amazing guests join me. To my left, or should I do, we say women first, right? So to my right, I have Selassie Ibrahim join us this morning. To my left, Mr. James Abuaje. Yes, for those of us in this side, Mr. James Abuaje there. We'll go way back. I remember those times at Angel FM, Angel Entertainment Show, myself and the Dusty, you, Komuzu and all that. I've known Mr. James Abuaje for over 15 years. Yeah, so, and of course, we call her Madame Selassie. Yes, we've carried out projects before, but maybe she might not remember. I remember somewhere, was it 2010 or 2011, Sonny Badu's concert at the Barbara Sports Stadium.
1: Oh, yeah.
0: Yeah.
1: When I was managing him.
0: Exactly. Yeah. So it's been a long time coming. But I'm happy to have you guys join me in the studios this morning. So welcome to YFM.
1: Thank you.
0: And I hope all is well.
1: It is well.
0: Great. So what brings you to Kumasi in the first place? Should I start with her or should I start with Mr.? You are here with us. So let me start with her. What brings you to Kumasi?
1: Of course, it's REFA that has brought us to Kumasi this morning. It's a program we launched last year,
0: okay,
1: June, and then we had the first edition.

0: session in December, which was massively attended. It's a film festival and awards. So the full name is Regal Film Festival and Awards. That's the RIFA.
1: Yes.
0: And it was instituted to encourage the film industry to collaborate with international producers and funding organizations, and also to give Ghana that leverage. We need to keep up with the going trend globally. It's about time we stop thinking just about Ghana movies.
1: Yeah.
0: It's about time we stop thinking me produce waha. It has to be just for Ghanaians. We need to think out of the box. Yeah. But how do we do it? We need to get resource people from countries where they have succeeded to come here and help us during our master classes, the seminars, blah, blah, blah, to educate us how to tell our story indigenously, but then to appeal to the global market.
1: Sure.
0: The packaging, you know, what the world is looking for. Because we have a very serious challenge when it comes to distribution.
1: Of course.
0: That is what has affected the industry. So, RIFA has come in to fill that gap.
1: Okay.
0: There are a lot of things we're doing. We have a lot of interventions. We trying to collaborate with the major distributors, the players in the field, to assist us also get our content out there again. Because no matter what you do, when you produce, it doesn't go anywhere.
1: Of course.
0: It's a waste of time. You can't call yourself a producer or an actress. Our job needs to be appreciated and give us that's what we deserve. And we tend to forget the business aspect of it.
1: Yeah.
0: Everybody wants to produce. If you produce, where are you taking it to?
1: How does it end?
0: Thank you.
1: Just with the title being a producer.
0: And then YouTube will not give you what they are paying somebody in America.
1: Not at all.
0: So what is the point? We need to start carving our own path to how to distribute our content effectively. Anything that doesn't put food on your table is not worth calling a profession.
1: That's true.
0: Yeah.
1: That's true. That's amazing. Talking about distribution and all that, I think yesterday or 2 days ago, I was reading from Deadline about the fact that, you know, the particular movie franchise that was shown just over the weekend had made its most money from international premiere just last week. And they were able to make reference to Ghana, India, and other places. Now, they made reference to Ghana because you have particular cinemas in Ghana that are connected to this distribution line. So once the movies are out for premiere, they can premiere it here in Ghana. And that talks about how we do not have that. And so you release a movie here, and now you have to do the tour yourself, move from cinema to cinema, just so you're able to premiere it to make a little bit of money. But if we had the distribution lines and the channels, once everything is done, you just stay back and have the work done. Yes. And so that's a good thing that you talk about. So it means that RIFA is not just about the awards. There's so much you have to offer.
0: No, for me, the festival is my baby. The award is just the grand finale to crown it. If the film industry is not working, what are you awarding?
1: And I've heard people talk about it, because there are years you do awards and then people are like, we are not even seeing the movie. So what is the movie award about?
0: Yes. So last year, my program is not Ghana. I'm doing it here because I want Ghana to have that attention back to the industry. I could have decided to do it in Nigeria because I work more in Nigeria.
1: And somebody actually sent a message, she's thriving in Nollywood as a producer and as an actress.
0: Thank you. As I talk to you, my set is shooting in Nigeria. So why am I stressing myself to do this in Ghana? Whatever it is, this is where I come from. This is who I am. This is my root. So I thought, let me do it here. In Nigeria, I don't need to struggle for sponsorship. They would give me money to do because they understand the industry. But here it's difficult because we haven't packaged it well enough to appeal to the financial institutions. Somebody is producing a movie, he has no account whatsoever, no bookkeeping, nothing. He just gets a script, go on set. But so we, during the master classes, we are educated on how to keep our books, how to get things done properly, so that when I go on behalf of every producer to say, listen, we need $1 million, $2 million to give to 10, 15 good producers to produce, and I know where I'm taking it to, then I can boldly say that RIFA has made an impact. Last month, we had an auditioning.
1: Yeah.
0: Just to let you know that RIFA is not just about awards.
1: Awards.
0: It's about imparting the youth. It's about empowering our younger ones coming after us. We are in our 50s. We don't really, you know, but what do they also come and struggle like we are doing?
1: So the whole idea is to create that impact and make sure that those who come after you
0: don't
1: will not have to go through that same stress that you've gone
0: through. Exactly.
1: Interesting. Mr. James Abuaje, how do you come in here? I mean, you have been in the industry for long. For this side of the country, I'm pretty sure everybody knows you and all that. How do you come in here and how are you helping assist RIFA for this particular year's event?
2: First of all, let me say good morning to the cherished listeners. I'm here and I'm being part of RIFA because of the film business. It is all about distribution. We've relied so much on YouTube, which to me, it is much ado about nothing. Because if you check how much they pay, 1,000 views, they pay between 50 cents and a dollar.
1: Yeah, that's depending on the RPMs and the CPMs and all that.
2: Yes, that is for Ghana.
1: Yeah.
2: The RPM, that's how
1: much they pay. It's terrible. I mean, I run a YouTube.
2: But Ghanaians have relied so much on it. And they think they are making money. Whereas there are other channels where we can really make returns on the investment that we make. The challenges the industry is going through is distribution. As for the talent is there.
1: Yeah.
2: No matter how bad it is. People, we have dedicated consumers who will watch. But after producing it, where do you take it to? So if RIFA is providing that platform for film producers to meet their colleagues in other countries, it is only prudent for me to be part of it. And I've been part of it since last year.
1: Okay.
2: Let me make this confession. I've been to a couple of international festivals, UK. What I saw last year cannot be compared to what I saw in UK. So I asked her, I told her what she's done is like Michael Jackson Thriller. How are you going to break the record?
1: Exactly.
2: So though it is unfortunate most commercial people couldn't attend last year. That is why all efforts are being made to make sure that at least we
1: Kumasi
2: get
1: has a share
2: a sizable representation at this year's event for them to see. Because when you go, you sit, you listen to people, you watch the work of other people, then it encourages you to know that you can also do something. And once the opportunity is provided,
1: I was the master class, and I remember when the issue of insurance came up as to how you even need to insure your set and the people on the set and all that. And I heard some of the producers from this side, like, they had no idea about it.
0: Yeah.
1: Why do I need to insure my set? Why do I need to insure the people on there? And like you talked, bookkeeping. And no, so, what did the 200 wages say? So you don't even know how much exactly you spent. There's not enough data to back it so that when you are going for any intervention, you know that, listen, this is how much we are putting into this or we're injecting. And so this is how much we need to get back. And it becomes problematic. You decided to do the masterclass in Kumasi. Why? Is it that you've seen a certain gold mine here, or what was the reason?
0: Kumasi is a city of culture, or let me say Ashanti region for that matter. Accra, it's a place where everyone wants to live, and everything happens there, and we tend to forget about people outside Accra. And mind you, I don't like this thing, Kumasi, Accra, Kumasi. We are under one umbrella. We are producers, we are artists, we are everything. But when that differentiation comes, it bothers me a bit. So they always feel a bit left out.
1: Yeah.
0: So I decided, no. Here, I believe we can unearth a lot of talent. And there are people here who produce good movies. It's just about a bit of touch and then
1: direction.
0: So you saw it during the masterclass. The questions they were asking tells you there's potential. The questions they were asking encourages you that there's, I mean, hope.
1: Yes.
0: And there's light at the end of the tunnel. For me, I'm a traditionalist. I don't like where you have to bring division. I like unity. What I'm doing is not about Accra, it's not about Kumasi, it's about Ghana and it's about Africa. As we speak, we have 36 countries submitting movies, over 300 movies.
1: Wow.
0: Thank you. So why would I let Accra just enjoy that?
1: Mm.
0: We need to bring everybody on board. Mm. And mind you, Kumasi is a very is rich in culture.
1: Yeah, that's true.
0: Okay, there are a lot of stories we can tell here.
1: Mm.
0: Not the Abrofo way,
1: mm-hmm.
0: in
1: mm-hmm.
0: our own way, but also to appeal to the world or the global audience, market, yeah. like I said.
1: Mm.
0: So Kumasi is my place. I like Kumasi because they are realists. Mm. They understand the industry. They know what it means to be in production.
1: Yeah.
0: We just need a bit of touch. That is why I decided to do it here. For them not to feel that everything has to happen in Accra. We did Accra walk in March.
1: Mm-hmm.
0: Okay. And then we did a master class also there. And then a few days after we came here.
1: To Kumasi.
0: So I thought it's just appropriate that we have a walk here as well.
1: Okay.
0: To bring everybody together, to announce, refer to them and let them understand. Because even when we engage during the master classes with the producers, I realized they didn't understand what RIFA was all about.
1: Exactly.
0: So I had to take turns to explain to them how to even go about submitting their content and all of that. Mm. So I think it's just in right direction.
1: Mm. What has been the reception so far? Has it been good? Is it positive?
0: Amazingly warm.
1: Mm.
0: They are receptive. They are willing to come on board and they are happy. That at least something is coming that we can call our own because it goes beyond Ghana Films.
1: Mm.
0: My program is not Ghana Film.
1: Yes.
0: You understand? It's more global.
1: Africa, yeah.
0: Yes. Mm. If last year it was, is it Uganda that won Nigeria.
2: Nigeria. Three Cold Dishes.
0: Three Cold Dishes won the car.
2: And why? You need to see that movie.
0: They won the car and my heart bleeds because I got on stage as a executive director, open the envelope
1: wanting to see
0: and I forgot myself. I said, oh how? Oh my Lord. That's how bad I embarrass myself. I didn't know, you know, because it goes through a process.
1: Yes.
0: The academy watches, passes it over to the jury.
1: Mm.
0: Then the jury now hands over to Deloitte.
1: Yeah, Deloitte. Oh, I'm an amazing company. Once you hear about them, you know that it goes through that process.
0: And then they're
1: incredible.
0: And they give you the package that night whilst it's getting closer to the announcement.
1: Mm.
0: So how do you know?
1: So you have no idea who is winning.
0: They only let you know the nominees. Mm. But who is winning, what you wouldn't know.
1: Mm.
0: So I end up saying, oh, how?
2: And the voting is online. So once you vote, your page is closed. So you don't know.
0: Who
2: you can't talk to anybody.
0: Yes, the jury can't even tell who.
2: You can't tell,
0: who.
2: No.
1: Oh.
0: So they don't have an idea. I did not have it. So I go and I say, I'm like, oh, how? And I quickly have to come back and say, hey, God.
1: I'm just imagining how the people there felt.
0: I know, they're right? Like, and the Nigerians were there in their numbers.
1: Mm.
0: And they are here. They are here for the walk as well.
1: Yes, we'll be getting to the walk.
0: Mm.
1: But before that, let me find out, Mr. James Abuaji, how are you getting your people on board for not just, you know, the awards and the festival, but the work which is coming up this weekend? I know conversations are far advanced, the routes that will be used and all that, but how are you getting your people involved in this one?
2: We are working through the various associations,
1: okay.
2: The directors association, the producers, Five Pack, and the women in film, Actors Guild, and CAFA, you know CAFA? The one set up by the regional minister.
1: Oh, okay, yes, recently, yeah.
2: Yes.
1: Mm.
2: And we are also on social media, especially to reach out to, you know, KNUST, School of Communication and Design.
1: Mm-hmm.
2: They also do, now they are doing filmmaking. That is why such programs are very, very important.
1: Yeah.
2: Because they go through it, they want to come into the industry, but most of them do not know the entry points or the gates to use.
1: Mm.
2: But such forum or fora will give them the necessary
0: platform
2: the contacts.
1: I mean, they get to build connections and contacts right from there.
2: So we are reaching out to them for them to participate. If you saw on the day of the masterclass, most of the participants are those guys.
1: Yeah, I saw a lot of young people there.
0: Asking intelligent questions.
1: Yes. They asked some amazing questions.
2: Yes.
1: I mean, I deliberately sat at the back.
2: Uh-huh.
1: They said, oh, no, Kwenim, like, you know, and then I watched some of them ask some amazing questions. I was like, wow, if we have all these people and perhaps they lack direction because maybe they thought what they were doing was right, but having known what had been discussed there, I'm pretty sure it's going to actually propel them onto higher heights because now they know who to talk to, how to go about it. And what it had to do with script writing and the conversation about the script. Some of them were like, I remember the conversation about AI and script writing and all that. People feel some few days ago, I was having a conversation with my wife, right? And I was like, you seem to be enjoying these AI movies more than what our producers are doing and all that. And she can spend time, watch first 15 minutes, go and search for the next 15 minutes, and these are all AI generated. And I'm like, do you know the impact of that on those who are putting cast together and all that? So if you're in the space and you don't learn how to perhaps match or adapt our technology and all that to make sure that you are always ahead, you might end up suffering.
0: Because
1: there's another market that is growing so fast. So I think the masterclass was very important. Now let's look at Saturday, God willing, the float. When is it starting? Where are we gathering? What's going to be the starting point? And who is allowed to be part of this?
2: Everybody is allowed. Whether you are a stakeholder or not.
0: If you're a footballer. Mm.
2: Once you watch something on TV,
0: You are invited.
2: You are invited. Mm. And as we speak, we have two starting points.
1: Okay.
2: The original schedule was we were starting from Cultural Center. But now, The whole program has taken another dimension.
1: Okay.
2: Manchia has gotten involved.
1: Oh, wow.
2: Yes.
1: That's big.
2: Yeah. Yes. Asante Hima herself
0: is going to work with us.
2: The torch bearer.
0: Yeah.
1: That's beautiful.
0: Yeah.
2: So we will gather or we will assemble at Cultural Center and move straight to Manchia to meet Asante Hima to work with us.
1: That's beautiful because I know she's officially commencing her duties somewhere next week or something.
0: Yeah.
2: And then it has begun with us.
1: You guys are blessed.
2: Yes. So the whole thing has taken different dimensions, something that we never thought of.
1: Mm.
2: So we are starting from Cultural Center.
1: Okay.
2: We are starting at 7.
1: 7 a.m.?
2: Yes.
1: Mm-hmm. Okay.
2: And get to Manchia at 9. We don't want Asante Hima to be waiting for us.
0: No, we'll get to Manchia at 9. We'll get there by 8.
2: By 8. Yeah.
1: Yes.
2: So by 8. We have to go and wait for her presence.
1: Of course.
2: She doesn't have to come and wait for us.
1: Yes.
2: I'm pleading.
1: Mm. Mm.
2: Then from there, we will walk through the streets from Dechem to Anoga
1: Junction.
2: Then
1: to
2: SG Mall.
1: SG Mall at Topai, just behind Love FM.
2: Yes.
1: Okay, so it's going to start at Cultural Center at 7 a.m.
2: Yeah.
1: Moves through to Manchia
2: at 8.
1: Then it moves through the airport roundabout to Anoga Junction through to Topai to the SG Mall. That's where it's going to end.
0: Yeah. Yes.
1: Interesting. So you told us who is allowed to be part. Everybody is invited.
2: Yes.
1: Mm. Do we have the actors and actresses joining?
0: Of course.
2: Sure. Mm. This is for them.
1: Mm.
0: And they are coming from Accra as well. Yeah. We have James Gardner, Honorable John Dumelo, Rosalind, Akrobetu, Ajiti Anan, Gloria Bila Samoa, Gloria Safo. And lots of them are coming.
1: I even heard a hint that some Nigerians are even coming.
0: Oh, yes.
1: And all
0: Ramsey is here.
1: Ramsey Noah is here to join.
0: DME is here.
1: Wow.
0: Osas is almost here.
1: Mm.
0: And then we have one distributor from Netflix, Joy, Blue Pictures, she's also here.
1: Wow.
0: Yes.
1: This is going to be big. So for anyone who is interested in the movie industry, or perhaps, you know, typically you go for your walk on Saturdays already, this will be an opportunity for you to extend the walk. Just join at Cultural Center through to. So if you're around Manchia, I don't need to come to Cultural Center.
0: Wait for us
1: at Manchia. Then you join us along the way. How is it going to be? Is it safe? Do we have security? Do you have ambulance? Sure. Do we have everything on?
0: Yes, we have ambulance. We have police security following us both front and back.
1: Okay.
0: Yes.
1: So everybody who comes along is safe to join us.
0: Yes.
1: Interesting. Yes. So if you're out there listening to us this morning, there's an opportunity for you to hang out, connect with people in industry. I know students who want to perhaps have connections or contacts and even speak to some of these actors and actresses and the producers. Once we get to SG Mall, is that it? Or there's going to be something at SG Mall as well? Some aerobics? And
0: yes, there's going to be some, of course.
1: Mm.
0: And then when we are done, they have the opportunity to interact with all both the local artists, producers, and the foreign ones. Mm. So it's an opportunity to interact. Mm. Look, out there, you know, in the Western world, any opportunity to have a conversation with the players, you won't miss it.
1: Yes,
0: that's what we lack. Here we feel it's a favor you are doing to the organizer. No, I've gone beyond that. If that is it, I don't need anybody. I'm producing.
1: I mean, you would have spent that money elsewhere.
0: Do you understand? And during COVID, I was the only producer producing during COVID. I produced 20 movies during COVID lockdown.
1: Wow.
0: Yes. all these productions, I brought them from Nigeria. None was shown in Ghana. I think one, no, then you were not in existence.
3: We should have.
0: Uh-huh. I was the only person. So if it's about me, I wouldn't be here.
1: Interesting. So listen, this
0: so
1: is
0: a great
1: opportunity.
0: Let's come together and let this work. Mm. Let's come together as an industry and push RIFA. RIFA is our own. Mm. If you leave it, foreigners will help me carry it to where I want to take it to.
1: I mean, considering how foreigners have already taken over.
0: Because they understand.
2: The list of countries that have done the submission, it was amazing.
0: Over 36 countries. So
2: it was amazing.
0: Not just Africa. Mm.
1: let me be a bit inquisitive. Do we have our Ghanaians submitting as well?
0: For this sure. time they
1: okay.
0: did.
1: Okay.
0: But I'm just on my knees praying to God that they'll win the car this time. Hey, you bear me.
1: There's a car on top.
2: Oh, yeah.
1: That's what they won last year.
0: Yes, so Nigeria took the car away.
2: Super upgrade. Super upgrade. Forerunner.
1: Can I come and use the car for like 1 week? Like, let me come and feel the car for like 1 week.
2: Oh, yeah, we will display it for visuals.
1: Mr. Abuaje, you are not listening to me. It's not a display. I want to feel it before the winner takes it.
2: Okay, you can come and try.
1: That's right. Thank you.
2: I want to make special invitation to these kind of students, the marketing students.
1: Okay.
2: Because what we are lacking is marketing. Mm. They can take the film business as a project. As a project.
1: Yeah.
2: Because all along, we have done the marketing ourselves. Mm. We want the educational institutions to get involved.
1: Yeah.
2: They can take it as a project and present at the end of their courses.
1: Yeah.
2: So all those students pursuing marketing, either BA or BSc in marketing, should be there, interact and see the opportunities that the film industry creates for them to take advantage of.
0: Amazing. There's something I forgot to say. Let me add it. You
1: Please
0: know
1: do.
0: What RIFA is about? RIFA is going to be the hub for every producer in Africa. Okay, because those are the agreements we are working on with the international
1: distribution
0: companies.
1: Platforms. Okay,
0: yes. So when Mr. Abuaje produces a content here, he brings it to us.
1: Mm.
0: We take it, we evaluate it, we do the QC, blah blah blah, and then we take it to the distributors. So now there's hope for every producer, provided your content meets the standard. We're looking for. So there's no need now, me producer me dey call him. That is why RIFA has come.
1: So there wouldn't be that gap where only a few people know that there are certain ways to go about it.
0: No.
1: Because there are people who have been asking, okay, I have a movie, I want to get it to Netflix, how do I do it? They don't even know what to do, they don't know where to go and all that. But now RIFA will be that established institution
0: Thank
1: where you know
0: you.
1: That okay, this is a corporate body, this is a physical structure I can walk into and have a conversation.
0: Yes.
1: Unlike YouTube, for instance, in Ghana, if your channel is blogged in YouTube, you are just chatting with somebody, you never know the person.
0: Yes.
1: As to whether they will approve your channel again or not, you don't know.
0: Yeah.
1: But once RIFA is there, you know that, okay, I have this production, I can just walk in there, have a conversation and get things done.
0: You don't even have to walk in. Mm. There's going to be
3: a link.
1: A platform
0: where
1: for
0: you
1: to be
0: load
1: able to.
0: It. We'll announce all of that during our next edition, which is December. December program starts from the 8th. The festival starts from the 8th to 11th.
1: Okay.
0: The 12th is award. So I'm inviting each and everyone to attend the festival where we meet the international players to educate us as to how they are doing it and they are succeeding.
1: Yeah.
0: We are meeting the big shots in the industry. So I'm extending an invite to everyone who is interested in this industry or who is already here to come and learn so that you won't lag behind. So you're able to meet the standard required.
1: Sure.
0: You know.
1: Sure.
0: So that is my last message to that.
2: And RIFA has also got a production unit.
1: Okay.
2: Smarties. So those who are aspiring to be producers but do not know how, they can contact that because they do production.
1: Yeah.
2: So you go there, they will guide you if even they have to sponsor.
0: Produce for you and sponsor for you.
2: That opportunity
0: is good,
2: there.
1: Okay.
0: If you have good stories and you bring it to us, we'll produce it and take it to where we want to take it to.
1: Amazing.
0: And there's going to be another platform, Pay to Watch, where we'll load our content like Netflix.
1: You subscribe, you pay and you watch.
0: So it's not for Ghana. It's almost there. We'll announce the details, God willing, during December festival.
1: Yeah.
0: Yes. So,
1: there's a lot in the pipeline.
0: Oh, yes. It's about
2: it is a need to be there.
0: Yes.
2: To listen to some of these opportunities. If you don't come, you will never know.
1: If you don't come, you never know. And of course, an opportunity for you to mix up or find yourself in a space where all the industry personalities will be so that you get to learn. So God willing, Saturday, 7 a.m. Cultural Center. That is what we have ahead of us. It's going to be that walk. It's a float. So you get to know. Somebody was asking the last time, say, oh, Petitia Tnibi. Would that
0: we'll
1: be?
0: Give out.
1: We'll give because out. When somebody saw me wear one for the master class, so now then the man to be ambre. And I was like, and kind of my main jollof Nibi crowd. But I mean, it's amazing to have you this morning speak about, you know, Refa and of course what you have for everyone who has an interest in the industry and for all those who want to join us on the walk as well. There's something amazing. I'll be part myself, so you can come out. If anything happens, then you say, NY Muka, I say, mine, hold me accountable. Hold me accountable. I'll be there as well, so that we make sure that everything does happen right on the said day.
0: You know, you mentioned about scripts. During the master class. We are going to have a script seminar.
1: Okay.
0: To let them, you know, today is a micro drama that is selling.
1: Yes, yes.
0: That's why I keep saying that these master classes are very crucial to our business.
1: Yeah.
0: Unless you just want to do it anyhow. But as for me, I've gone beyond just
1: doing things anyhow. Yes.
0: I need to make money now. Mm. Is it not money?
1: Necessary.
0: It's investment.
1: Of course.
0: You have to get returns on your investment.
1: Yeah.
0: It can't just be a game because I want to be seen, I want to be known. If you are known and you cannot feed your home, what is the point?
1: I mean, you've gone. In
2: the past, we did the movie with passion.
0: Yes, now he has
2: we did it at business.
1: Yes, now the passion must be there.
2: Yes.
1: Because you see, even when you write a script and you can't feel yourself in it, the script will not, you know, it will feel some way. But once the passion is there, you put it in there, you should be looking at how you'll be able to sell it and make the money.
2: How
1: back.
2: Your passion can create money for
1: exactly.
2: you.
1: Exactly.
0: And we are about signing something big in Ghana. We just had a meeting and it's looking like 80% gone.
1: Would you give us
0: a... No, I will not.
1: Just
0: learn how to write your script properly. Come to the master classes during the seminars.
1: The master class will come over, but small.
0: No.
1: Small. Oh, Mubete. Small. Madam Salas.
0: There'll be Mumba master class in December. Festival, from the 8th to the 11th. You have access to all this information.
1: I'm happy I almost made you speak too small, but that's how they are called.
0: Ubenya a lot of information to work with. And this share Ude Moon share Umbeti.
1: Anyway, thank you very much for coming this morning. Is there anything you want to share before you go? Like finally.
2: Oh, me the mechanic say once I also TV, if you be share movie na and yefa with me.
1: Yes.
2: And you know, yeah, no be up a platform B. Now, no opinion on filmmakers and Asher. Come and join us in the walk. Nasa, come on, any
1: eddie.
2: Okay. Who industry mudada? Come and join us. Because we'll be okra who nache.
1: Yeah.
2: Yeah, fraternize. And now, the youth, no. She say, everybody wants a canino. We bet you should be just a TV show.
1: Yeah.
2: And then,
1: everybody's on
2: your phone swing now, but with me, I always say, now the opportunities in the industry, no. Now, no,
0: yeah,
2: and you're far, far, far better than before.
1: Yeah,
2: confess, no, yeah, you move here, Nipanu Kofia, won't you mean? And that's also the Nipanu bet me, I shall know from so.
0: And will come,
2: yes,
0: you know, anyway.
2: And he said, we are youth. No, we need J. Industry, and that's what they were in your crowd. Come and listen, maybe a bit me as a sound again.
1: Yeah, we'll expose you to the industry,
2: yes,
1: and you see the opportunity
2: to create opportunity. Amawa says, we'll be a school now for now. Cra applications, you pay Juma, Unyabi, where the who create you content, then you may ya dom now to me the bar refer platform. So, Ewa will be cock of ya with ya YouTube. No, Emma is Kabio. Your 1,000 views are Emma of 50 cents,
0: and people 25 cents.
2: So, who now say. 1,000 views. That's a wood a Daganian platform. So now each view grammar one CDR. Another 50%
1: that's very profitable.
2: So and you know, let us create our own Netflix. Africa has a population of 1.4 billion.
0: And they will
1: and
0: join.
1: Consumption is very
2: yes.
1: high.
2: Yes.
1: Yes.
2: We have the youngest population in the world.
1: Yes.
2: China, on your 1.3 something. Africa does so much. Say yes, yes, yes. You didn't come more. I tell you, I break you all the unnecessary barriers. Now you're setting up now. We have a potential 1.4 million people marketer or to tap into.
0: And you see, if we started prudently, the world will join us.
1: Exactly.
0: Because they come here and buy our content and go and make the money. Yeah. We don't get any royalties. Yeah. So why can't we start it? You understand what I mean?
1: I mean, that's why they always come in, tap in, take it.
0: Yes, because we Africa, Ghanaians especially, we don't like our own. They'll go on air and be abusing me.
2: Anyo.
0: I don't give a toss. I will say like it is because somebody must say it.
1: Yeah.
0: And I'm producing good movies, NTSH and Nigerian movies. What do you mean? They look, anything Ghana is not good enough.
1: Mm. Maybe we've been wired in certain ways.
0: It's our mindset because let me tell you, when you learn to appreciate your own, we will go far. Mm. Nigeria, no matter how bad or movie it is, they love it. Why? One, I don't like this comparison because they have the numbers.
1: Yeah.
0: Okay. So yeah, any number. No. If you don't participate in our own, what do you expect us to do? Oh, sorry, I'm gonna form producing movie here. You post should produce good movie and we watch. The ones you watch, do you know how bad they are? But because any Ghana ni na ye enti, it is fine.
1: Accepted,
0: and they are seeing a foreigner play a lead enti, it is nice. Their stories don't relate to us. We cannot relate to some of their stories. Yes. But the fact that it's a foreign production, movie, it is good enough.
1: Yeah, that's true. I mean, sometimes you watch them and you see all the technical problems.
0: Yeah, the sound is always a problem.
1: Exactly.
0: But Ghana nibe share no akati say mu producing good movies. Sometimes I don't read comments. Me read the comment.
2: There is one lady on Peace FM who even doesn't know the difference between telling a feature movie.
0: Yeah.
2: Ghanaian films they never fit. Then you better share no work. No. Fortunately, na kusia waje frame. I'm say ask say. If said the all canon, kungkung bagi oswa wana all canon. A feature film. You are watching telenovela.
0: That's 20 years old.
1: I remember I was in South Africa some time ago for a content showcase. They get to sell the movies, people come there to buy and all that. And I know Ghanaians who go there to buy some of these contents. And I saw how much they were buying these films for. And these are films or stuff that are taking like 20 years,
0: 25 years.
1: Their countries. We create platforms here on our TV channels.
0: For them.
1: Show them almost every day in the evening. Have discussions on them.
0: Can you imagine?
1: People get to advise the characters.
0: When they are no more set.
1: Of movies that were shot 20 years ago.
2: Language.
1: That's what I said. You see, at some point, they even brought a channel, brought some of them to Ghana. You know, and I was asking myself, why are we not giving our people that treatment?
0: So do you realize that we've gone back to what I said?
1: Exactly. You see, why do we give these people treatment? The kind of treatment. Fly people who acted in a movie 15 years ago, but because you are now showing it in Ghana, you fly all of them
0: making them relevant.
1: Exactly. And you have a concert for them. I was like, wow.
0: Thank you. This is my problem, Mo. Almost is the last day on yet.
1: But the truth has to be said.
0: Sweetheart, I have approached channels. So I keep calling on the government to intervene because you cannot do this. I said to them, the monies you are using to do the dubbing, you could give it to a producer to do it in three.
1: Yes.
0: Is it abro for your person?
1: I'm sure they will say some numbu wedding.
0: Are you not paying the people to do the dubbing? Did you not pay to bring them to Ghana? Was it free? And I would tap you, sign no mabedu.
1: No.
0: And I magic video mobile.
1: Not at all.
0: This is my problem with these TV stations. Omu kahumbi, NIA industry, every. But so for them, I'll have time for them.
1: Let's see.
2: Anyway, every foreign content you show, actors, you know, any crew na you home when I hear, you know.
0: You pay.
2: A potential job loss to Ghanaians.
1: Of course.
2: Okofa, telenovela na we show. That same content they're cutting a bit my creating Ghana no. And now I'm saying with the foreigners, the NAA, you know, why am I going to need a new Ukroya, Ubevi school, also say, Upesa, Unia Juma, you better create a Juma.
1: And you see, this conversation, I wish it was tomorrow because on Friday, the whole show is for conversation on our creative art space. But today, will not allow that.
0: Yeah,
1: I've always had my concern about this, for instance. I know MultiChoice at some point. Or collaborated producers, you know, what's the word? They'll commission them to run projects and all that so that they can air on their channels. We have so many TV stations in Ghana.
2: How many capre? Na TV station kwato a feature movie kuta 200 cedis.
0: No, mama, 500. It's an insult.
2: Yes, I'm telling you.
0: Meanwhile, they'll go and pay dollars to bring this 20 years stuff. When I talk, I'm saying,
2: 200 cities.
0: Yes.
1: For a Ghanaian future.
2: Yes, because the laws are not being applied. Meaning, country, I buy for so BSA Omiya TV station. And I yes, so I'm for so BSA Omiya TV station. And this also be a TV station, they are also creating content.
1: Of course.
2: And I was saying, conscious about indigenous content.
0: Mm. I think at the time, Commissioner NCA.
1: Yes, NCA. I mean, it's a requirement.
2: National Media Commission.
1: Yes.
2: Even National Communication Authority, they have to, and National Commission on Culture,
0: yes.
2: And our ministry.
1: Yeah.
0: We need to petition them.
2: Such as
0: yes. It's pathetic.
1: Because I think about it, and you know, with all the copyright infringement as well. They are airing people's movies without their consent. Yeah. They are advertising on them, making money off people's content. And there's a gray area. There's a whole area that I think needs to be explored. And structures, government would have to actually take a keen interest in this area. Because I know the amount of money they've given to the film fund, for instance.
0: I'm on that committee.
1: Mm-hmm. And I understand one of the directions is to help, especially with movies that are centric on certain content.
0: Yes, and you have to go through a certain process to qualify for it.
1: Mm.
0: It's not just you can't.
1: Yes, of course, and just
0: your credibility matters. You know, your story matters.
1: Yeah.
0: Your commitment matters.
1: Mm.
0: It's not just money sitting there. Will be a beko GB. Yes, and my thing is, I keep telling the board. I said, the committee, if you make a mistake and give monies out, government will hold you responsible, because you must know where the product. Who is the last consumer? If you give money to any producer who is unable to prove where content ends, I don't want to be part. Because
1: you are being questioned for
0: you
1: that.
0: Get it?
2: Yeah, now they call to YouTube, now call you 50 cents.
1: You can't pay.
0: So you know, I remember I mentioned one of the initiatives RIFA had taken up.
1: Yeah.
0: We did auditioning last month.
1: Mm.
0: We had over 500 virtual auditioning. And then in person, over 400. We chose 20 to go to Nigeria.
1: Okay.
0: The journey has begun. We want them to have that experience, exchange of knowledge and all of that. The first batch left on Sunday.
4: Yes.
0: Okay. The next one is leaving this Sunday. So this is what RIFA does. We are not just yet talking and running around because we want to be heard.
1: Somebody say you are showing working.
0: Do you
1: yeah.
0: We talk and do. You understand?
1: Yeah.
0: And look at this. We are worried because the talent that showed up, the new talent that were on earth. I'm like, damn, 20 is not
1: that's a heavy cut on
0: significant
1: on
0: enough
1: came.
0: So now we've gotten Nigeria and Ghana to create a storyline that can be series that can contain them.
1: Okay.
0: So this platform we are talking about, we put it on there for them to also know that it's not just auditioning as usual.
1: Yeah,
0: because some of them have attended over 1,000 auditions. Nothing has come out of it, you know. So RIFA, we are not talkatives.
1: Yeah.
0: We talk and do.
1: Talk and do. Guys,
0: talk and do.
1: There's so much to talk about, and I wish we had that time. But for today, you know all about RIFA. The most important thing is that this weekend we are having the walk right on Saturday, 7 a.m. from Cultural Center through to the Menchia Palace, and then through the Chems all the way to Aloga Junction through to Top High, that's SG Mall. So make sure you're part of this. If you can't join us from Cultural Center, you can meet us along the way, and let's have a healthy walk. Let's have good conversations when we are done. Madam Celeste, I'd like to say thank you very much for coming through this morning, and to Mr. James Abuaji as well. Thank you for sharing this time with us, and hopefully Saturday we have a whole crowd coming out to support this movement. Thank you very much for coming.
0: Thank you for having us.
1: You're welcome. Otunfo
0: is in support of this.
1: Mm.
0: He has given us his blessing.
1: Mm.
0: So, as Antiman, I'm inviting all of you.
1: But mobile come as a moje mo passport today.
0: Yeah, GEO. Sample here.
1: Oh, okay. All right, guys. So there you have it. This weekend is happening. It's the walk. Make sure you're a part of it. And let's make it happen.

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1: Friday, Saturday, and Sunday. I'm being notified. Still crazy. 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I mean, down to the basement. 3 days of good toy chilling. 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Summer soirée on Saturday. 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

0: thank you for listening to us. And I believe today is going to be a great day for you. I know you are going to wear that smile that I keep preaching about. And I know that you are definitely going to put your back into what you do so that you can become successful. If you are running your own business, I know you are putting in a lot of work. May God bless you. If you are working for somebody, you are dedicated and putting your back into it as well. God bless you. If you are doing it in Yamanyama because it's not your own investment, God is watching you. Thank you for listening. We are back, God willing, tomorrow. For now, mid-morning radio show, Pap J, DJ Cassius, of course, the rest of the team. Have a fantastic morning.
1: Chemo, Charlie, he hold me down, and I'll forever be grateful. 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
0: Oh, Lord.

0: Ghana will bomb me, but Ghana go kill me. 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Leaders they can't go they lie with son for TV. Ghana where you go fi stand anywhere then start the wee. The freedom they pass or nothing they face us. Sometimes I will say the white people go come back then take us. I take them back but fuck it. The more they start the team us. We pay we get engineers but we no get lights. We get farmers but the farmers they hungry that through the cost. Free education but the youth the boss. To saka saka some boys go the boss. Before them born you don't fuck up the system. You already a victim with a small of them. 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Back on slavery ships we never left the ship. We tried dictatorship. We changed the leadership but still the land be shit. Nah, literally the land be shit in the shit.
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0: 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Hashtag is MMRS. And our WhatsApp is 0246-807-545. 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

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shale, shale, shale, shale, shale, shale, shale, shale, shale, shale, shale, shale, shale, shale, shale, shale, shale, shale, shale, shale, shale, shale, shale, shale, shale, shale, shale, shale, 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

0: manager.
1: Aya hen.
0: Thank you.
1: Debbie. I'm with you again. Yeah.
0: Yeah.
1: Oh, that's

0: So like some more G drill on that, yeah. Hey, I'm so proud of it, Diddy. Well, there's some more music coming through in the next hour. We call it Afro Mashup. 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
0: On today's episode of Questions Girls The Beast, we just know they understand. Yeah. It happens like out of the blue, and this still got to do with relationships and marriage. Does it happen in marriage and all that? But on, you be some question, you just say, ah, now we are be some in swear. So I'm going to start with mine. You continue for me, okay? You know, let me break it down. Sometimes you are there, and or maybe it can even be the two of you together, you and your significant other, you're together. Now see, babe, I want to ask you a question. Like, you know, yeah, random. Oh, I want to ask you a question. I say, okay, go ahead. Now, we'll be sad. I'm my example back on. Now, Monday, Monday, at twice, okay? No, we'll be sad with the question. Babe, so, would you cheat on me to save my life? Like, babe, say BBC to me and a life saving. Just say BBC, I didn't know. Just say, will you be saving my life? Now nah, you say cheat on me. Would you do that? I continue out to hospital. Now you say, okay, you cheat on me. If you cheat on me, my life will be saved. Would you do that? This is just one of them. The rest, I need you as guys to share with me. Are they in quote? Are they, do we even say they are dumb questions or they are? Yeah, there are questions on Tiasena. I see my obisome. Me de yano. Aha. Those kind of questions. You get some, send me a quick voice note. The 0246-807-545. 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Have you ever looked at the brand new Samsung A series? Oh, phone, I say, this phone, bad. I forget them. Like from the Samsung A07, A17, A27, A57. Say a Techno, come on. Say a series, that's a Infinix. And I say iTel. 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We're also in a Doom opposite Malcolm. Yes, also a PZ close to a day catalyst. Now, I hear back on your voice though in a bit. 0246-807-545. Now, on today's episode of Girls Asking Hypothetical Questions, like questions as a oh, is it the person be so similar? Remember my example back just in case you missed out on it. Be fair, as a person be so similar. In the NSA, I jimmy out to hospital now. You say, cheat on me so that the doctor can save my life. Would you do it? Oh guys, don't you get stuff like that? Don't you get questions like, "Oh, do you want to say, someone be some me? How?
1: Pastor, see where they find you soon. Nipe open idea that no one can tell you say. Oh, which it was or son of what's even the life us. See where they nice case. Oh.
0: Daddy, I be to watch it. And Kazi, you go, you move to watch it. Kazi, you go, you move. Oh, I didn't say she do that.
2: What? Yeah, hello, my brother. 30%. Me di odene ho tru modern here na na boy eh. Me friend fish him na me kasa fish him. I say no akara wan che che mu you. Say cheat no, which type of cheat? Say bia.
0: Okay. And I'm one time as here. Like maybe I should run it again, okay. You know there are times as guys, you know. Oh, and a baby girl of course, I said. Oh, me person me bisa wa sem oh. Me person bisa wa sem. You get it. Now I'm a random question. Say up your answer. Okay. And no hong common ID. Okay. You say yeah, me example now because I'm wondering like you know, I'm just my own is just one example. I need you to give me some of the examples of things ladies say or questions ladies ask that you're like, ah nah, babe, I say be some idiot. So I say, today if I die or if I'm not alive, would you marry somebody else?
3: Continue.
0: Savi, what's your silver? Yeah.
4: Hello, Fab J. Only DJ Castles. Good morning. You're from Close Mark. I'm recording from Bitaisi. Fab J, one time, I'm going to ask you to pursue me. I'm saying, okay. After your home, I'm saying,
5: I'm going to go to the middle. 5 years. Wow, sir, I'm going to go to the middle.

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1: After all this though, say I come fana still na made in a china. Everyone yo fan in a mini mo. Oh, come giddy.
0: After all of this love and I love you, say what is it? Say I come a fan, I still made in a tea. Comfort body, comfort, my dear. Sharp.
2: Okay. Good morning again. I didn't know you here and I was in. And I'm a samba.
0: I didn't know you.
2: Matthias. Now, we are crying, Omuchi. And by the way, we are crying, cheat. There is a chance, man. My chance about what forget, they will cheat you.
0: All right. I didn't know. Thanks for coming through. Yeah. Dennis, you don't even know where you people get to sit to have all of such questions coming from. Like girls, like, then they have but with you to ask questions like this.
3: Good morning. Mommy, they are calling you from a
0: place. Mommy.
3: The guy was like, hey. Do you love me? Mm-hmm. And I was like, yes. Mm-hmm. Yeah, I love you more than you do.
0: Okay.
3: I love you more than you do. And besides, I'm living with Jericho and I'm living with you.
0: Thanks for coming through.
2: Good morning.
0: Let's do one or two things, and you know, I go make you seat up more money. I've not obeyed. I'm not with any boy in here.

0: Good morning to you, Solution. 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
1: Meye.
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0: Nyame nka wa koma wai. 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
1: 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Still crazy. 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I mean, down to the basement. 3 days of good choice chilling. 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

0: Take Jollof's delivery 0500-598569. 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
1: A 55 minutes after 10 on the mid-morning radio show. And also remember later today, just like we did yesterday, we did some sing-along. Yeah, you remember, right? Okay, well, if you missed out on it, we've got some very fine packages from Didi Seto. And how do we give it to you? I mean, wish we could give it to everybody, but I don't have thousands of them, so I've just got a few. Okay, so when it's 11:30, I'm going to play a song and you're going to sing along. It's very simple. Now, because I want to give you a hint, this is like a part ahead of the exam. This is what the song sounds like. Remember,

up 11:30, and all you have to do is to, you know, sing your part. Yesterday we sang the first verse. Maybe today we should go ahead one more verse. There are two verses on there, and there's a chorus. So yeah, get it well, and then you can win for yourself some goodies, kindness, courtesy, did the shuttle. Now I'm back into more music. We call this Afro Mashup on the Mid Morning Radio Show.

the woman. I just don't understand. I can't go and call. My dream woman says you want to enjoy the pleasures of bedroom, of having a girlfriend, but when you step out, you don't want anybody to know you have the girl. You don't buy things and bring home. What is the essence? Flowers, ebini Ghana has yenye flowers, they artificial ones in ebini eto. So if you can't afford those ones, randomly, even if it's a long distance relationship, randomly get onto social media, get all these decorators and bouquet people. Like, if I'm to write a letter to my boyfriend, that's the letter I'll write. I'll be like, hello boyfriend, or dear boyfriend, I know we're in a long distance relationship, but please, once in a while, surprise me. Randomly buy cake, randomly buy chocolate, randomly buy sexy lingerie. If you want to send me, but I know what turn your money go. Once in a while, lay in one panel, so you put it on the bed. Then the moment I get to the room, you'll be like, baby, go and shower. Baby, I now say, baby, wear this. I want to see you in this. That is how we are supposed to do it. You buy the beads, like these beads that I'm holding, these beads that I'm having here. You buy these beads and then you'll be like, I bought 10 of these. I want you to wear this on Monday. I want you to wear this on Tuesday. Different colors. Yes, so, so lights. You can buy all of these things. Just keep it. When the woman comes, you'll be like, baby, wear this for me. Hey, so make your relationship enticing with these little things. You get it? Because... Hey, Thomas, I'm sitting here, tell you, the one I'm holding right now is 40 cedis. So if every week, I know your salary might be small, but every week if you save, let's say 40 cedis, and you say this week I'm buying just one bead, okay? Then within a month you can get about five different beads. Then you call your lady, then you give it to. They are so light, nibi. You are kissing the touch cano. Oh, yeah, Toshka, if you want, you buy the Toshka, then you keep it. You'll be like, I bought 5 beads. Let me just give it to her. No, I share 5, no more. And now CJ has given us the idea that the one that you take on your period or you wear on your period is not the same thing you should take when you're going to have an intercourse with a man. And you know, that is why they say sex is spiritual. The more you sleep with this, the more you do it with this, you are communicating different things. Your body is a temple, not only for Christ, but for yourself. Worship the body very well. Take care of your body. Even the panties you wear, the beads that you wear, top. And you marry me, because I'm taking it upon myself. I'm going to make some changes, okay? I think the beads, I need to buy more. Demi, when they shop, I need to buy more. But there are some of them, when you have that special someone coming, and honestly, they go as then you talk, okay? Some of the beads, they talk, the colors, how the colors look like. And my secret shrink. You see that then?

of the night. 6 minutes more, and I'm going to give you the sex position for the night, provided by a gentleman that I adore so much and cherish so much. A gentleman that I'm sure he's going to give me gifts very soon, because you know I just graduated. He's going to send me some pounds or some dollars. He's known as Nana Champion. Nana, hi. Thank you for the sex position tonight. This segment is brought to you by P2 Lounge. And you know what? This August, we want you to choose your poison. And I want my poison to be that of beats. Give me that poison.

that is beats, colorful, sexual beats. But then if you want to enjoy more, go to P2 Lounge. They are giving you the Yin Yang Takeover. A premium night of experience, you know? This Yin Yang Takeover is where black meets white. So you choose your poison. A combination of all white party and all black party in one night. I think I need to be there 29th August. Yeah, I think I need to be there. It's about high time I enjoy myself. So I'll be there 29th August. I think we should go to P2 Lounge. So meet me there, okay? I'll be there. I think I might wear white because I'm celebrating. The venue is basement car park of Kumasi City Mall. Get ready for an unforgettable night where Kumasi's biggest DJs, DJ Bongo, DJ Kolda, DJ Manucho, and DJ Maxido. MCs on turn up is MC Barry and Kobe Wade. 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

Something exciting is coming to Kumasi on 29th of August. This is a special one that I'm doing. Ebenezer Jomo is giving us a comedy special known as Around the World in 80 Jokes. And you know what? Most times in the Kumasi for you, it's not saying share Nyoma Ensre. And on TikTok and Facebook near now. This one is live and colored. You are going to see Clemente Suarez, Ebenezer Jomo himself. You are going to see General Ntatia. You see Atupa. You would see Kwame Obadafia Barcelona. All of the comedians that you know within our country. Special one is coming. Now, we are taking you around the world in 80 jokes. You know? We are giving you flight passes. We are giving you the business class, economy, and then the first class. Tickets 150 sitters, 250 sitters, and 350 sitters. Exclusive discount for students who wants to buy the tickets, okay? 150 sitters, 250 sitters, 350 sitters. A comedy special by Ebenezer Jomo. 80 jokes around the world, or around the world in 80 jokes. Venue is Odenoho. Quite so right here in Kumasi, Longford Event Center. That's where it's going to happen. This is a special one coming from me to you. I will be there. So 29th after the comedy show, then we go to basement car park, then we go for the Yin Yang takeover. This August, let's enjoy ourselves. Reminding you, I just graduated, okay? I will spoil there. New Oxford International School is looking for reputable and dedicated teachers, creative arts teacher, home economics teacher, and English teacher for primary. And you know what? If you are a home economics teacher, you need to be able to teach students. So please, if you are interested, the salary is very attractive. Bring your application to our front desk or call 0246286662. Bring the application to the front desk of YFM or call the number that I just added. Primary teachers, creative arts, English teacher, and home economics teacher who can also teach soon. Now let's get ready for the sex position of the night.

Sex position for the night is provided by Nana Champion. And my name is Miss Emma Fuchai. Now tonight, because we spoke about beats, we spoke about the power of beats. I think the best position that matches is

It is known that the doggy style is the man's favorite. Every man enjoys the doggy style. Cause hitting it from the back, baby girl, it takes them to cloud nine.

This gives deep penetration and an erotic view. You know, with this position, so bad I need to shock cramp was still not added. Senetuno a flat cramp was still not added. I'm not gonna lie. Oh, the men, if I'm lying, tell me I'm lying. If I'm not lying, comment is true. Just comment is true. Because I know whether the ass is flat or it's standing well, they enjoy it. So the doggy style is the best sex position that is going to match the essence of beats. CJ says it's true. Thank you so much. Now this one could be your next move after starting any sex position. You know, when you've done the missionary, when you've done the Ghana flag, you've done the wheelbarrow, you've done any of the sex positions, the last one that you should enjoy to climax is a doggy style. And you know, the giver is able to trust deeper. You trust way deeper if you are entering through the vagina. And the tip of the penis or the dildo, you can use anything. It might touch the person's service. So with the sex positions I give you, I keep telling you, do not go fast. And 10 times in the air, it doesn't help. You know, there is a cervix in between the woman's private part, which is the outer part, which is the vagina, and then the cervix, and then the one that connects to the uterus. In see, between a never one we say, oh boy, bad no doggy style, and that's a whole bond of pill power. Ubet me a same baby. So please, when you are doing the doggy style, kindly take your time. Say a band tema maybe I want quantum and oh quantum and hit any hard. Don't pry the lady. Don't hurt the lady. Enjoy, but with sense, okay? Sex is meant to be pleasurable, and with the pleasure, you need to take your time. Moi am bon intentem, minim dinti am bon intentem. So whilst you take your time, you'll be able to meet the teeth. Obano, nasihonom na, esibi oho, you get it, That is where we call the pleasure zone. So if you do it slowly and gently, you would be able to give the receiver increased tenacity and then orgasm. And you push your pelvic as if you are trying to squeeze. You want to ask, thank you so much. My name is Miss Emma Fuchahe. I stayed with you from 7 p.m. up until now. Next up is karaoke with Viara City. If you're home and then you don't have any girlfriend or boyfriend and you don't want to do a ziggy or something bad, please come out, okay? Come to Viara City. Let's sing karaoke. I think I need to pass through tonight. Yeah, I'll pass through tonight. See, I don't have a lot of stress on me. Thank you so much for sticking and staying with me. To all those who joined my TikTok live, CJ, everybody, each and every person that stayed with me. To those who listened, it's been a pleasure serving you from 7 till now. Have a good night and do enjoy your sex life. And buy beats for your woman or buy beats for yourself. If you are the woman, if you can't afford to buy flowers or any big thing. Thank you.

0: Jo, minua no adofo. 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Now, Bibi Sasa na jaga four for cry, or must send him for. Jaga four bitters. 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Ye yen for product mama, infeli da. 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And her by beer, ye de ye and say, ye de be free. 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Jaga four bitters wo. Obia on pensa bebrain and on time pensa no. 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
1: Recommendation is it a you want to Jagafono? You have the mother to Jagafo. What? And it's only a come up, and you come up, and you come up.
2: Jagafo,
1: the Mawarians was so. He said, you don't put you, Massa
2: Jagafo,
3: 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Moyo, I didn't remember some of them. Now, me try Jaga four bitters. Charlie, I draw hole. Jaga four bitters.
2: Jaga four bitters.
1: Jaga four. Oh, we are too much. And some you're too much. And some of Brempon. And some of Black Sharif. Asa.
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